0: All right, let's bring back those mid-2000s vibes next. Oh, you should let me love you. Oh, this song was everywhere. 2004, I think it came out. Thank you for any. Yeah, before iPhones, before Facebook even. Actually, hang on, I think we might have just had Facebook. I'm trying to remember from the movie. Mario, Let Me Love You. It's to come next on SnuffM.
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6: From the Capital Radio Newsroom, I'm James Wybrow. One Nation leader Pauline Hanson says the result of a new poll does not make her movement the official opposition. The latest Redbridge survey shows the minor party now has a primary vote of 31%. The result eclipses the Labor government with core support of 28% and the coalition on 20%. But Senator Hanson says the only poll that matters is on election day.
7: Thank the people for their response to One Nation. We've grown so much over this past year. And it has proven in getting people elected to Parliament, but there's still a lot of work to do and prove to people that One Nation can be that opposition, if not government.
6: In other news, fresh analysis suggests New South Wales is on track to lose more than $10 billion in poker machine losses by the end of this year. The research from Wesley Mission shows the highest losses were recorded in Canterbury, Bankstown, Fairfield and Cumberland local government areas. Businesses are being warned to act now, 1 month out from the start of new super pay changes across the country. A survey shows 2 in 5 surveyed businesses haven't reviewed or don't yet know how paying super on payday will affect their cash flow. Employment Hero General Manager Rob Dunn says all employers need to take the changes seriously.
8: There's going to be a material change on their cash flow, particularly when you stack it into the context of rising wages, inflation, upcoming changes to the card surcharge ban.
6: Also making news, the Australian Education Union is this week visiting schools across the state to understand the condition of public school infrastructure. The tour is part of a national inquiry that is examining whether government investment is meeting the needs of students and teachers. And health officials in Brazil are monitoring 2 patients for a possible Ebola infection. If confirmed, they'll be the first cases outside of Africa since the latest outbreak began. Broncos coach Michael Maguire is adamant they didn't underestimate the Dragons in their shock loss in round 13. The Red V brought an end to their 15-game losing streak with a 30-26 upset over the Premiers in Brisbane. Interim coach Dean Young says they've been trying to raise the bar to become competitive again.
9: The last 4 weeks we've played the top 4 teams in the competition. What we've learned is where a top four standard is, and we've been taking that into our training, and then today that was what we want to see moving forward.
6: Prodigal son Christian Volpato has been named in the Socceroos' final squad for the World Cup. It comes at a cost, though, with the heartbreaking omission for Martin Boyle. In tennis, João Fonseca and Jakub Mensik have won through to the quarterfinals at the French Open, and in golf, Russell Henley has defeated fellow American Eric Cole in a playoff to win the PGA Tour's Charles Schwab Challenge in Texas. That's the latest news update from the Capital Radio newsroom. I'm James Wybrow.
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10: Snow FM weather.
11: The sun is sticking around with partly cloudy conditions and showers expected late this afternoon and into the evening. Snow is falling above 1,400 metres. Cloudy and showers expected into tomorrow and Wednesday, with snow falling above 1,400 and 1,800 metres. In Jindabyne, getting to 12 today. In Coomer, hitting 13. Charlotte Pass, showers are increasing with a high of 4. And in Canberra, the nation's capital, late showers expected, hitting 13. 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

0: 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But this has got to be up there. 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
0: From the Capital Radio Newsroom, I'm James Wybrow. The One Nation leader says she feels vindicated by polling results but isn't getting carried away with talk she could become Prime Minister. The latest Redbridge poll shows the minor party now has a primary vote of 31%, which is now ahead of both Labor and the Liberals. Pauline Hanson says it's too soon to say if she plans to move to the lower house at the next election.
12: So the Constitution does not stipulate that you have to be the lower house to be the Prime Minister. So there's a lot to be taken into consideration. Yes, I am considering standing for the lower house seat, but I'm not going to determine that now.
0: However, Pauline Hanson is facing scrutiny over her parliamentary attendance. Figures show she's been absent from 88% of Senate estimate hearing days over the past decade. The senator told The Australian she doesn't regularly attend the hearings because her questions aren't answered. In other news, a coroner is recommending childcare centres send mandatory notifications for children that don't attend after the deaths of two children in hot cars in Sydney's southwest. Jefferson Shaw reports.
13: A three-year-old boy died after being left in a hot car at Glenfield 3 years ago after his father believed he'd taken him to childcare but forgot. A 14-month-old was found dead in similar circumstances at Earlwood last year. The coroner's court has been looking at both deaths concurrently. Deputy State Coroner Rebecca Hosking has recommended mandatory notification from childcare centres if children do not attend, and the government create public awareness about physical cues to remember children in the back seat.
0: Overseas, a landmark study has found that rising cannabis use in the United States is casually responsible for a birth defect known as hole in the heart. Advocacy group Drug Free Australia says the findings stress the need to roll out public health campaigns about medical cannabis risks in pregnancy. And shovels have broken ground at Brisbane's Victoria Park as work commences on a 63,000-seat Olympic stadium. It follows days of protests at the site, with police moving people on overnight. Two applications for cultural protection protection have been rejected by the federal government. Five still remain under consideration. The Penrith Panthers have won a classic against the Warriors, holding off the second place side 20 points to 18 to wrap up round 13. Incredibly, they did it without Nathan Cleary, Isaiah Yeo and Brian To'o. Elsewhere, the Dragons upset the Broncos and the Raiders beat the Cowboys. In tennis, the top players continue to fall at the French Open, with third seed Iga Swiatek bowing out in the fourth round in Paris. The four-time champion has been beaten by Marta Kostyuk and says she'll look to move on quickly.
14: Nothing I can do now except learn from it and try, you know, to work and try to do better next time.
0: And the Socceroos have locked in their 26-man squad for the FIFA World Cup. Goalkeeper Matt Ryan will captain the team. That's the latest news update from the Capital Radio newsroom. I'm James Wybrow.
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15: Snow FM weather.
16: The sun is sticking around with partly cloudy conditions and showers expected late this afternoon and into the evening. Snow is falling above 1,400 metres. Cloudy and showers expected into tomorrow and Wednesday, with snow falling above 1,400 and 1,800 metres. In Jindabyne, getting to 12 today. In Coomer, hitting 13. Charlotte Pass, showers are increasing with a high of 4. And in Canberra, the nation's capital, late showers expected, hitting 13. 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

0: 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Let's take you back to 2012 next. I'm out of payphone. For this Maroon 5 payphone, it came out at a time when like digital buying of music online was sort of just becoming a thing. 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

0: 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They are in from 5. Alright, let's do this next. Tate McRae, it's Just Keep Watching. On the way in like 2 minutes, okay? 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

0: 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And a bit of Ariana Grande. No tears left to cry. This on the way right after the latest news, sport and weather details. 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
0: From the Capital Radio Newsroom, I'm Alex Stockerty. One Nation leader Pauline Hanson says the result of a new poll does not make her movement the official opposition. The latest Redbridge survey shows the minor party now has a primary vote of 31%. The result eclipses the Labor government with core support of 28% and the coalition on 20%. But Senator Hanson says the only poll that matters is on election day.
7: Thank the people for their response to One Nation. We've grown so much over this past year and it has proven in getting people elected to Parliament, but there's still a lot of work to do and prove to people that One Nation can be that opposition, if not government.
0: A three-year-old boy has died and his father has been seriously injured after a large fire tore through their family home in Melbourne's west. Investigators are looking into whether an e-bike or scooter battery caused the fire at the Werribee home. The toddler's body was discovered after crews extinguished the blaze. A major clean-up is underway in WA after a rare storm brought destructive winds and localised flooding across the west coast. More than 60,000 properties across Perth and the southwest are without power. The Department of Fire and Emergency Services' Matt Fellini says it was a once-in-a-five-year weather event.
8: Up to 130 km/h in through some of the southern parts through there. We did have some structural damage to some roofs. Seems around that Cottesloe area reported to me. Some two-storey apartment buildings there really took the brunt of it through that area as well.
0: The Weather Bureau is warning the wild weather could sweep over the eastern states later this week. The low pressure system is packing strong winds and bringing rain and storms. It'll affect Victoria and South Australia first before moving into New South Wales. An Australian cave diver is leading efforts to find an access point into a Laos cave where two men are believed to be stranded. They were among seven miners who became trapped inside the cave by flash floods nearly 2 weeks ago. Five men have now exited the cave. South Australian rescuer Josh Richards says it's believed the last two are trapped in an extremely narrow and inundated passage.
9: We're trying a range of different things to try to increase the search for these missing two.
0: And health officials in Brazil are monitoring two patients for a possible Ebola infection. If confirmed, they'll be the first cases outside of Africa since the outbreak began. Checking sport, and the Penrith Panthers have won a classic against the Warriors, holding off the second place side 20-18 to wrap up round 13. The top players continue to fall at the French Open, with third seed Iga Swiatek bowing out in the fourth round in Paris. And the Socceroos have locked in their 26-man squad for the FIFA World Cup. Christian Volpato has been selected along with fellow forwards Nestori Iracunda, Aweir Mabil, Matthew Leckie and Mohamed Touré. That's the latest news update from the Capital Radio Newsroom.
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10: Snow FM weather.
11: Partly cloudy conditions this afternoon. Very high chance of showers this evening. Snow falling above 1,600 metres and winds expected to pick up. Tomorrow cloudy. Very high chance of showers about the ranges. High chance elsewhere. Snow falling above 1,800 metres and damaging winds possible. Wednesday, cloudy, very high chance of showers about the ranges, medium chance elsewhere, snow falling above 1,400 metres and moderate winds. Thursday, partly cloudy, high chance of showers, snow falling above 1,200 metres and light to moderate winds. Jindabyne's going for top tomorrow of 10 after night's low of 5. Coomber's top tomorrow is expected to reach 13 after a low of 3. And Canberra dropping to 4 tonight, then climbing to 13 tomorrow. 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

0: Monday afternoon on Snow FM, keeping the Snowy's best music alive. That was Olivia Dean with Man I Need, one of Australia's number one longest running singles. And speaking of some chart success, this one reached up number one in 41 countries. Even landing herself a Guinness World Record for it. Just minutes away, Madonna hung up. 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

0: 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A lot of theories floating around this next artist fan base at the moment, with fans convinced she might somehow be connected to the new Toy Story 5. She's playing just after your 2 o'clock news and weather. But first, this one. Justin Bieber, What Do You Mean? Up next.
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10: From the Capital Radio Newsroom, I'm Alex Stockerty. A father is in hospital with serious burns after trying to save his son from a burning home in Melbourne's west. The three-year-old's body was found inside the Werribee property once crews extinguished the blaze. This neighbour says it's heartbreaking.
11: The little boys, I always seen here, they are very nice people. We just say sometimes hi, hello. I feel very upset and, I can't do anything. I really want to help them, but the fire is too big already.
10: Investigators are looking into whether an e-bike or scooter battery caused the fatal fire. Newly appointed Liberal Party President Tony Abbott says the coalition needs to focus on the government as One Nation cements its popularity among voters. The latest Redbridge poll shows the minor party now has a primary vote of 31%, which is now ahead of both Labor and the Liberals. Government ministers are playing down the poll result, arguing they are focusing on governing. The Weather Bureau says a powerful storm that unleashed destructive winds across WA has now eased. Emergency crews are working to restore power to nearly 69,000 homes and businesses who are without power across Perth and the southwest. The Bureau's Joey Rawson says the wild weather has largely passed.
12: For the west coast, the worst is over. And even for the southern districts, there's still a warning out for parts of the Goldfields and southeast coastal and Eucla, so there could potentially be some damaging wind gusts through there. But even in that area, we're not going to see the gusts that we've seen over the last 24 hours.
10: The system is now moving into South Australia and is expected to weaken as it tracks east. Health officials in Brazil are monitoring two suspected cases of Ebola. One of the men is from the Democratic Republic of Congo, while the other had recently arrived from Uganda. If either test positive, they would be the first cases detected outside of Africa since the current outbreak began. The Australian pregnancy care guidelines are being updated to address an awareness gap around cytomegalovirus. CMV is the leading infectious cause of disability in babies. Cerebral Palsy Alliance Chairwoman Professor Nadia Badawi says all pregnant women need to be warned about is the infection.
13: Even if a young couple are planning to become pregnant, they should learn about the hygiene precautions or strategies that can reduce their risk of infection.
10: And totality figures show Sydney and Melbourne have been the hardest hit by a sharp fall in price growth across the property market. Checking sport, and the Socceroos have named their 26-man squad for the FIFA World Cup. Matt Ryan and Matthew Lecky will head to a record-equalling fourth World Cup. In the NRL, the Dragons have ended a 15-game losing run, upsetting the Broncos 30-26 in Brisbane. And Aussie pole vaulter Nina Kennedy has won the Diamond League meet in Morocco. That's the latest news update from the Capital Radio newsroom.
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3: Snow FM weather.
0: Partly cloudy conditions this afternoon. Very high chance of showers this evening. Snow falling above 1,600 metres and winds expected to pick up. Tomorrow cloudy, very high chance of showers about the ranges. High chance elsewhere. Snow falling above 1,800 metres and damaging winds possible. Wednesday, cloudy, very high chance of showers about the ranges. Medium chance elsewhere. Snow falling above 1,400 metres and moderate winds. Thursday, partly cloudy, high chance of showers. Snow falling above 1,200 metres and light to moderate winds. Ginderbine's going for top tomorrow of 10 after a night's low of 5. Coomba's top tomorrow is expected to reach 13 after a low of 3. And Canberra dropping to 4 tonight, then climbing to 13 tomorrow. 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
0: Coming up, a song originally created a part of a Domino's campaign. It's David Guetta and Rihanna soon. Right now, enjoy this guy. What?

0: Mighty Swims for the Snowy's best music. Keep it here all afternoon long on Snow FM. Well, we've got an artist who finds songwriting inspiration from a bit of a weird place.
1: Oh, probably the toilet. I'd say the toilet. You know, your best things come when you're on the toilet. I don't know why. It just comes to your head and thousands of voice notes on the toilet. So it's probably in a song somewhere.
0: Like they say, if it's not broke, don't fix it. Just before we get him on, we're going to get this throwback. All American Rejects with Gives You Hell. 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

0: 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Let's keep it here for your afternoon. On the way, these guys are both childhood stars and actually met on a teen Nickelodeon show. These best buddies, MKTO, God Only Knows, on the way after some Sienna Sparrow.
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2: 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A completely normal Aussie behaviour. It's the supermarket.
3: Oh.
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3: Yeah.
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3: I wear my thongs.
2: Especially for 6 a.m. flights. It's peak comfort, right? 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
2: Really?
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8: From the Capital Radio Newsroom, I'm Alex Stockerty. The One Nation leader has declared she would be a Prime Minister for those who want to be Australians, were her party to win government. Pauline Hanson has previously claimed she has the ability to do the top job and is considering a move to the lower house. The minor party has a history of polarising remarks made about immigration, but Senator Hanson says this would not affect her ability to lead the nation.
9: I can be a Prime Minister for all those who want to be Australians. I did a radio interview just before and they said, oh, well, it will come down to the Chinese and the Indians in these communities of how the vote goes. And I thought, hang on a minute, why are we determining whether they are Chinese or Indians? Aren't they Australians?
8: Data shows Australian home prices have flatlined in May as various issues affect the market. Cotality's National Home Value Index shows Sydney is the leading downturn, with a drop of nearly 1%. Experts say rising interest rates and cost of living pressures are weighing on prices, and the recently announced budget measures are not the major driver of the change. Older Australians are still waiting up to 8 months to receive home care help despite some improvements in the aged care system. Figures show more than 79,000 ongoing places for the Support at Home program were released in the first 3 months of this year. A wild weather system which lashed WA is now making its way east, leaving multiple states on alert. The low-pressure system, packing strong winds and bringing rain and storms, already has parts of South Australia and Victoria on alert. The Weather Bureau's Casey McCarthy says it will then move into parts of New South Wales later in the week.
10: Particularly along the southern half of the Great Dividing Range by about tomorrow. And then we'll see persisting strong wind gusts at times, so in the next couple of days, and another pulse as that, again, moves east. And westerly winds push through into the eastern part of New South Wales.
8: New Beyond Blue data has highlighted the effects of financial pressures on Australian relationships. A poll commissioned by the service shows financial strain is the leading external stressor on relationships. Dr. Luke Martin says a range of support is available.
11: 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If you're in financial difficulty, there's the National Debt Helpline where you can talk to a financial counsellor.
8: Checking sport in the Socceroos' final squad of 26 players for the FIFA World Cup has been unveiled by coach Tony Popovic. Christian Volpato was named after his late switch of allegiance from Italy. The Maroons could pay a heavy price for the Broncos' shock loss to the Dragons on the weekend. Lock Pat Carrigan injured his ankle, putting him in doubt for State of Origin 2. And four-time champion Iga Świątek has been knocked out in the fourth round of the French Open by 15th seed Marta Kostyuk in straight sets. That's the latest news update from the Capital Radio newsroom.
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12: Snow FM weather.
0: Partly cloudy conditions this afternoon. Very high chance of showers this evening. Snow falling above 1,600 metres and winds expected to pick up. Tomorrow cloudy, very high chance of showers about the ranges. High chance elsewhere. Snow falling above 1,800 metres and damaging winds possible. Wednesday, cloudy, very high chance of showers about the ranges, medium chance elsewhere, snow falling above 1,400 metres and moderate winds. Thursday, partly cloudy, high chance of showers, snow falling above 1,200 metres and light to moderate winds. Jindabyne is going for top tomorrow of 10 after night's low of 5. Coomber's top tomorrow is expected to reach 13 after a low of 3. And Canberra dropping to 4 tonight, then climbing to 13 tomorrow. 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

0: 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We'll be back bright and early tomorrow to keep you company while you wake up and get ready for your day. They'll be back from 6 for some Harry Styles and Sabrina Carpenter. I'm going to play this one.
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11: Me not working hard. Yeah, right, picture that with a Kodak. Or better yet, go to Times Square, take a picture of me with a Kodak. Took my life from negative to positive, I just want y'all to know that. And tonight, let's enjoy life.

0: Ladies and gentlemen, Stormy's Best Music, thanks for keeping it here for your afternoon. Hey, on the way, we've got an artist, just one of the many who'll be here in October. Exciting stuff. He's on the way with Chemical, but till then, if you miss time, we'll have Avicii, The Nights, Place of M.
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0: Hello, Snowy with Mr. Peace. It's your Monday afternoon here on Snow FM, home of the Snow FM breakfast show with Beck and Jack. In case you missed this morning,
1: I was lucky enough to have a buffet breakfast over the weekend in Sydney. It was really nice. I got scammed at the buffet breakfast.
0: No. Okay.
1: So all was going well. Before I'd even sat down for my food, they were like to me, oh, just letting you know there is a coffee machine. And I went, oh, amazing. Can I grab an iced latte? Can we get an almond milk flat white? Yeah, no worries. That'll be
0: $17. $17. These coffee prices are getting crazy, aren't they? Well, make sure you tune in tomorrow morning from 6. Beck and Jack will be back to keep you company. Keeping you company soon. We'll be rolling in the deep. Thanks to Adele.
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0: 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Also one from T-Swift, which was a bit of an unreleased back from a 2019 album, Lover, and released nearly 5 years later. 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
9: From the Capital Radio Newsroom, I'm Alex Stockerty. A father is in hospital with serious burns after trying to save his son from a burning home in Melbourne's west. The three-year-old's body was found inside the Werribee property once crews extinguished the blaze. This neighbour says it's heartbreaking.
10: The little boys, I always see him here. They are very nice people. You just say sometimes hi, hello. I feel very upset and I can't do anything. I really want to help them, but the fire is too big already.
9: Investigators are looking into whether an e-bike or scooter battery caused the fatal fire. Newly appointed Liberal Party President Tony Abbott says the coalition needs to focus on the government as One Nation cements its popularity among voters. The latest Redbridge poll shows the minor party now has a primary vote of 31%, which is now ahead of both Labor and the Liberals. Government ministers are playing down the poll result, arguing they are focusing on governing. The Weather Bureau says a powerful storm that unleashed destructive winds across WA has now eased. Emergency crews are working to restore power to nearly 69,000 homes and businesses who are without power across Perth and the southwest. The Bureau's Joey Rawson says the wild weather has largely passed.
11: For the west coast, the worst is over. And even for the southern districts, there's still a warning out for parts of the Goldfields and southeast coastal Nuclear. So there could potentially be some damaging wind gusts through there. But even in that area, we're not going to see the gusts that we've seen over the last 24 hours.
9: The system is now moving into South Australia and is expected to weaken as it tracks east. Health officials in Brazil are monitoring two suspected cases of Ebola. One of the men is from the Democratic Republic of Congo, while the other had recently arrived from Uganda. If either test positive, they would be the first cases detected outside of Africa since the current outbreak began. The Australian pregnancy care guidelines are being updated to address an awareness gap around cytomegalovirus. CMV is the leading infectious cause of disability in babies. Cerebral Palsy Alliance Chairwoman Professor Nadia Badawi says all pregnant women need to be warned about is the infection.
12: Even if a young couple are planning to become pregnant, they should learn about the hygiene precautions or strategies that can reduce their risk of infection.
9: And totality figures show Sydney and Melbourne have been the hardest hit by a sharp fall in price growth across the property market. Checking sport, and the Socceroos have named their 26-man squad for the FIFA World Cup. Matt Ryan and Matthew Leckie will head to a record-equalling fourth World Cup. In the NRL, the Dragons have ended a 15-game losing run, upsetting the Broncos 30-26 in Brisbane. And Aussie pole vaulter Nina Kennedy has won the Diamond League meet in Morocco. That's the latest news update from the Capital Radio newsroom.
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0: Partly cloudy conditions this afternoon. Very high chance of showers this evening. Snow falling above 1,600 metres and winds expected to pick up. Tomorrow cloudy. Very high chance of showers about the ranges. High chance elsewhere. Snow falling above 1,800 metres and damaging winds possible. Wednesday cloudy. Very high chance of showers about the ranges. Medium chance elsewhere. Snow falling above 1,400 metres and moderate winds. Thursday partly cloudy. High chance of showers. Snow falling above 1,200 metres and light to moderate winds. Jindabyne's going for top tomorrow of 10 after night's low of 5. Coomba's top tomorrow is expected to reach 13 after a low of 3. And Canberra dropping a 4 tonight, then climbing to 13 tomorrow. 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

0: kicking in their boots to sit next to me.
1: Yeah. Yeah, you're a grandmaster.
0: It just looks cool. I just love that. Like,
1: it does look cool.
2: Yeah.
1: Hey, guys, we're running out of time with you, and we want to do something really quickly, finishing all interviews with this at the moment, because whilst we're speaking to a lot of wonderful and famous people at the moment, we don't really think you've made it until Woody's dad knows who you are.
3: He's the barometer. He's the barometer of if you're famous or not.
2: There's
3: if my
2: no
3: dad
2: way
3: knows
2: he
3: who
2: knows
3: you
2: who
3: are.
1: Well, so what we're going to do now, he's a 65-year-old retiree. We're going to call him now.
2: Yeah, you
1: should be able to hear his audio, and we're just going to find out if he knows you guys. So just so you know, so far, he has known no one that we have interviewed.
0: No way.
1: So no one. Not a single person, and it's his own son's radio show. All right, we're gonna call him now.
2: Can't wait.
1: You should be able to hear this coming through in a second. Good luck, by the way.
2: Thank you.
1: Put this on your CV.
0: Can we tell him who we are? Like, can we tell him what we've been in?
1: We'll tell him, don't worry.
3: Dad, are you there? Firstly, Dad, we're on FaceTime. Stop putting the phone up to your ear. Hey, Dad, do you know who Idris Elba is?
4: Who?
3: Idris Elba.
4: Never heard of him or her.
3: Oh, how about Camila Mendes?
4: Never heard of, no.
3: Dad, all you need to know is that Idris and Camila are both incredibly famous actor and actresses, and they're listening to this entire conversation.
4: That's very sad.
2: It's really sad.
4: Humbling, I would think.
3: And Dad, that's all I needed from you. So you can go back to sleep.
1: Nah.
3: Sorry, guys. You haven't.
1: Yeah, you haven't passed the test.
0: Never heard of him.
1: Oh, well.
2: That was iconic.
0: What? Oh, my God.
2: I'm just saying
0: that. She's gorgeous. Oh, look at the eyes of that Idris Elba.
2: Never heard of him or her.
0: Whatever, guys.
2: That's the new
1: so, guys, congrats on all your careers. Something to aspire to.
2: Yeah.
1: Something to aspire to. One day Woody's dad will know who you are, guys.
3: Next time.
1: Right. Thank you so much
0: thank
1: for the chat. Congrats on the movie. It's been so nice to meet you guys.
2: Thanks so much.
1: You've been a joy.
0: Thanks, man. See you later.
1: We love you. We think you guys are both awesome. See you later.
0: That was funny.
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1: So funny.
2: Good afternoon, everyone. It's Will and Woody for Yui. I hope you're having a brilliant drive home. We're going to get out of here. Smallsy's going to take over again with, oh, probably some great gear from the small man. Not sure if anyone calls him the small man, but Smallsy, small man. I'm sure someone calls him small man somewhere. What do you think, producer Annalise?
3: I don't know if anyone does.
2: You call him small man?
3: No, I don't.
2: Yeah, you do.
3: I don't.
2: Around the traps. Sorry, what was that? Did work your intercom button?
4: I'm on the right button, mate.
2: Yeah, it didn't come through. What did you want to say? Scoreboard?
4: I call him big man.
2: I don't know if you do. But you call Smallsy big man.
4: Yeah, every time. Hey, big man.
2: It sounds kind of like patronizingly ironic, doesn't it? Given that his name is
4: Smallsy. Do we start calling you that? Hey, big man.
2: Woody calls me big boy, actually.
4: Oh, he won't be doing that.
2: You can. You can if you want.
4: Thanks.
5: If you want to know, on Smallsy, there's invites to iHeart Live.
2: Oh, really? God, yeah. That's a good prize.
5: And he's got more tickets to win to BTS's Ararang tour.
2: What's that?
4: BTS.
5: You know, BTS?
2: Huh?
3: They're massive K-pop
2: band. Oh, K-pop.
3: Massive.
5: Their song Butter is really good.
2: So we had Idris Elba on the show today. He was awesome and great and cool.
3: And Camila Mendes.
2: Yeah, and you can get that on the podcast, on the YouTube channel, maybe on Will and Woody. Would you get Idris Elba and Camila Mendes there? Sexy dance?
6: Potentially.
2: Oh, Jesus Christ, guys. Get out of second gear, mate. It's Monday. Where the work week has started.
3: Did you say work week?
2: I did, actually. And Annalise, I'm so glad you're in here. I'm really good. Oh, get me out. Oh, this is BTS. Great stuff. Great get, by the way. Can I say show notes? Positive show note. I've decided I'm not going to do just negative show notes anymore. Positive show note. Producer Liv, my favourite producer. Well done. Idris Elba and Camila Mendes. Great job. Working.
3: Wait.
2: Working. Take notes, everyone. Working.
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12: Snow FM weather.
9: Overnight showers leading into a wet Tuesday and a windy one at that. Damaging wind warning in effect, so make sure to park your car under secure cover, away from trees, and secure or put away any loose items from around your house, yard and balcony. Then for Wednesday, high chance of showers and strong winds. Jindabyne going for an overnight low of -2, topping at 13 tomorrow. In Cooma, it's going to be a little bit warmer at 3 degrees, but topping at 13 for your Tuesday. In Charlotte Pass, -4 tonight, top of 2 degrees. And in Canberra, an overnight low of 4 and a max temp of 13.
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0: Snowy Mountain's best music, play Snow FM. And not too far away, I've got a singer who's just announced he's going regional for his tour. Oh, so hold the horses back for a second. None of the places are within the Snowy Mountains. Closest, I guess, just looking at the list would be the Shoalhaven. But, you know, hopefully, fingers crossed, he does change his mind, coming over. Guy Sebastian may be playing two songs time.
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0: 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You're with Brad tonight and not too far up for the Snowy Mountains best music. Olivia Rodrigo is back with this new one. It's called Drop Dead. 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
0: Snow FM weather. Overnight showers leading into a wet Tuesday and a windy one at that. Damaging wind warning in effect, so make sure to park your car under secure cover, away from trees, and secure or put away any loose items from around your house, yard, and balcony. Then for Wednesday, high chance of showers and strong winds. Jindabyne going for an overnight low of -2, topping at 13 tomorrow. In Coomer, it's going to be a little bit warmer at 3 degrees, but topping at 13 for your Tuesday. In Charlotte Pass, -4 tonight, top of 2 degrees. And in Canberra, an overnight low of 4 and a max temp of 13.
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0: 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And now from an album that was special, because it was called such, it's To Be Loved, Lizzo, from Snowy Mountains'
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1: I did a song with Noah Kahn where he'd like deleted the second verse and just says, you know, have at it. 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So you have Olivia to thank for this song.
0: Still in the top 10 as we speak. 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

0: 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And then not long after, Madonna and Sabrina Carpenter. I'll be asking you to bring your love. 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
0: Overnight showers leading into a wet Tuesday and a windy one at that. Damaging wind warning in effect, so make sure to park your car under secure cover, away from trees, and secure or put away any loose items from around your house, yard, and balcony. Then for Wednesday, high chance of showers and strong winds. Ginderbine going for an overnight low of -2, topping at 13 tomorrow. In Coomer, it's going to be a little bit warmer at 3 degrees, but topping at 13 for your Tuesday. In Charlotte Pass, -4 tonight, top of 2 degrees. And in Canberra, an overnight low of 4 and a max temp of 13.
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0: 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It's the Overnights with Brad. Hey, good evening. Hope you've had a nice start to the week. Let's round out this night together now with Lady Gaga's The Edge of Glory. 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

0: 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You're with Brad right now, and we're about to be joined by the daughter from hell. But I hit the wall, I just hit the wall. Hey, that's her words, not mine. It's the name of her upcoming album. Gracie Abrams, Hit the Wall, coming up right after your 10 o'clock weather update. 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
12: Snow FM weather.
0: Overnight showers leading into a wet Tuesday and a windy one at that. Damaging wind warning in effect, so make sure to park your car under secure cover, away from trees, and secure or put away any loose items from around your house, yard, and balcony. Then for Wednesday, high chance of showers and strong winds. Jindabyne going for an overnight low of -2, topping at 13 tomorrow. In Coomer, it's going to be a little bit warmer at 3 degrees, but topping at 13 for your Tuesday. In Charlotte Pass, -4 tonight, top of 2 degrees. And in Canberra, an overnight low of 4 and a max temp of 13.
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0: Certainly getting cooler now. We are in winter, 1st of June. I'm literally triple layered right now. I am that cold. I don't want to get the shivers. Instead, I want this hit from Ed Sheeran. Play now on Snow FM.

0: 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Over the snowy mountains, best music. 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

0: in Sydney. It was really nice, but something really annoying happened to me as well. Okay, I got scammed at the buffet breakfast,
1: no.
0: Okay? So all was going well. I got up at, 8:30, walked down and they're like, oh, what's your room number? And I was like, said my room number and I went away. And then that's when it happened, the moment, before I'd even sat down for my food back. They were like to me, oh, just letting you know, there is a coffee machine. And I went, oh, amazing. Can I grab an iced latte? Can we get an almond milk flat white? Yeah, no worries. That'll be
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10: Snow FM weather.
0: Overnight showers leading into a wet Tuesday and a windy one at that. Damaging wind warning in effect, so make sure to park your car under secure cover, away from trees, and secure or put away any loose items from around your house, yard, and balcony. Then for Wednesday, high chance of showers and strong winds. Jindabyne going for an overnight low of -2, topping at 13 tomorrow. In Coomer, it's going to be a little bit warmer at 3 degrees, but topping at 13 for your Tuesday. In Charlotte Pass, -4 tonight, top of 2 degrees. And in Canberra, an overnight low of 4 and a max temp of 13.
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1: 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We're about to cross over into your Tuesday morning. 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Joining you next will be Beck and Jack for Snow FM Breakfast. 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
1: Jack and I were in Cooma and we found this book. 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Each game has 9 questions and it goes from 100% all the way down to 1%. And basically 100% question is like, it's very easy. 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
2: Oh, it's trams.
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1: A list has just come out of the worst things that neighbours can do. 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

0: 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The challenge? Can Beck and Jack figure out which year? Or will they be completely stuck in the wrong decade?
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4: It's Mr. 305 checking in for the remix. You know they had that 75 Street Brazil. Well, this year's gonna be called Gaiocho. Que hola, gata. Que hola, omega. And this is how we gonna do it. Dale.

0: Miley Cyrus with Flowers on Snow FM Breakfast with Beck and Jack. Now, Jack, you've been doing a lot of cooking recently.
1: Haven't I?
0: You have.
1: You've been some cooking.
0: Been a little chef. Do you like following a recipe, or do you kind of just like make it up by yourself?
1: I mean, it depends. If I follow a recipe, I know everything's going to be fine. But if I end up going off the recipe, it's going to be a disaster.
0: So you like following the recipe?
1: I do like following a recipe.
0: All right, well, you'd definitely be interested in my weird wisdom then.
1: Okay.
0: That's coming up next. Stick around.
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1: Almost 6:30. We're going to get a check from the newsroom with Tia, see what's going on in all the latest in news and sport. We'll also have a look at the weather ahead of your week.
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17: From the Capital Radio Newsroom, good morning. I'm Tia Priest-Willamott. The Fair Work Commission will this morning decide on an increase to the pay packets of our lowest paid workers. Unions are calling for a 6% rise, while business groups are requesting a 3.5% increase. The federal government is also hoping for a boost to the minimum wage, but hasn't outlined a specific figure. The federal government claims a reduction in auction clearance rates is a good thing for first home buyers. Labor is seeking to link the capital gains tax discount to inflation and limit negative gearing concessions to new builds. The proposal is believed to have played a role in clearance rates dipping to below 50%. Treasurer Jim Chalmers says it is a positive if the market becomes fairer for young people.
18: We are making it easier for

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0: DJ Snake, Justin Bieber, Let Me Love You. It's Snow FM Breakfast. You're on with Beck and Jack.
1: It's almost 7:30. We're going to get a check from the newsroom with Tia, see what's going on in all your sport and news. We'll also have a look at the weather going through your week.
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9: From the Capital Radio Newsroom, good morning. I'm Tia Priest-Willamott. The state government has announced $225 million worth of grants for businesses investing in low-carbon manufacturing. The funding will help companies producing things like renewable energy components and environmentally friendly cement. Energy Minister Penny Sharp hopes the scheme will create more jobs in the sector.
10: The grants are between $500,000 and up to $30 million. Our earlier round has spent $170 million and it's supporting over 1,000 jobs across the state.
9: The Fair Work Commission will this morning decide on an increase to the pay packets for Australia's lowest paid workers. Unions have called for a 6% increase to the base rate, while business groups want a more modest rise. The government also wants to see wages increased, but it hasn't outlined a specific figure. Australian Council of Trade Unions Secretary Sally McManus says inflation has been outpacing wage growth for too long.
11: If you get a pay increase that's less than inflation and you're a low-wage worker, you've got no choice other than to cut back on the very essentials, things like food and things like going to the doctor.
9: The US

0: this species is quite cool because it's adapted really well to living with people.
1: The Manly Sea Eagles are hopeful the long-term signing of Kieran Foran as coach will help tie down the club's promising youngsters. The Herald reports the club is still negotiating with Foran and have Lehi Hopoate and Joey Walsh off contract at the end of next year. Socceroos coach Tony Popovic has explained why he's rushed Christian Volpato into this final squad for the World Cup. The Sydney-born 22-year-old initially chose to represent Italy but switched allegiances after they failed to qualify. Popovic says Volpato has plenty to offer.
2: They keep growing from strength to strength, and that's something that we have to do as a nation, and we need to be challenging Japan for first position every campaign, and we want to have that expectation and that belief, that confidence.
1: And the ICC has given approval for the use of pink balls in test matches impacted by bad light. And that's the latest news update from the Capital Radio newsroom. I'm Tia Priest-Willamott.
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4: The cheapest unleaded 91 in Cooma is at the Metro on the highway at $1.69. Cheapest diesel is also at the Metro on the highway, selling at $2.10. In Jindabyne, the cheapest unleaded is at the BP on Kosciuszko Road at $1.95. The cheapest diesel is also at the BP, selling at $2.25.
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6: 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It's looking partly cloudy and a high chance of showers across the Snowies today, with snow falling above 1,800 metres. Similar conditions tomorrow. Thursday, cloudy, high chance of showers, snow falling above 1,200 metres, and similar across your Friday. Temperatures today, Jindabyne reaching 9 degrees, Charlotte Pass maxing out at 4 today, Coomera's top temperature 15, and Canberra, the nation's capital, reaching 11. Currently in Jindabyne, 5 degrees, Mount Selwyn right now 2, Charlotte Pass currently 1, Thredbo also 1, Coomera right now is 9, and Canberra currently 6 degrees. 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
6: 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Okay, that's coming up next is Mike Posner's I Took a Plane to Ibiza. 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
1: And one of Kim Kardashian's exes has come back out saying that a few things that might shock you this morning.
0: A few things about her?
1: A few things about her, yeah.
0: Well, there you go. All right, we'll talk about that in today in Tabloids next. Stick around.
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0: 97.7 Place No FM Breakfast with Beck and Jack. And I was going to talk about just then how quickly the sun has come out, but then we got a little bit of a fright because I looked up and there's a massive huntsman in the studio. Jack, you kind of jumped out of your seat a little bit.
1: Well, there. No, your reaction to it maybe.
0: Yeah, no. Ooh. Like, I'm not actually really that scared of them because I know they're harmless. I just looked up and all of a sudden there he was crawling on the blind and I just wasn't expecting it. I went, oh my God.
1: Jesus. Oh.
0: And now he's just there on the blind and he's chilling. So we've got a third co-host.
1: Yeah. Huntsy, happy birthday. Welcome to the studio.
0: Well, he might be a wolf spider. I don't quite know. But as long as he's chilling, he's chilling.
1: He is chilling as long as he doesn't come near me. Then I'm fine.
0: Yeah, and then you
1: otherwise,
0: might.
1: I'm going home.
0: So if
1: we're burning the studio down.
0: If you hear one or, like, either Jack or I scream at all during the rest of the show today, it's just our good friend Huntsy slash Wolfie, whichever kind of spider he is. Anyway, we're coming up to 8 o'clock. We'll check out your new sport and weather very shortly.
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9: From the Capital Radio Newsroom, good morning. I'm Tia Priest-Willamott. The Federal Treasurer is denying accusations his new tax bill gives him unprecedented new powers. News Corp reports the legislation allows Jim Chalmers to choose which assets keep capital gains tax discounts. There are also concerns the government would be able to redefine new bills after the new laws are passed. But Dr. Chalmers has told today ministerial discretions regularly feature in tax legislation.
10: It's not unusual in tax legislation for the definitions to be settled in what's called legislative instruments. Those legislative instruments are disallowable by the Parliament. Tax law is full of these kinds of examples.
9: Australians are being urged to shop around for surgeons as new data details skyrocketing fees. Private Health Australia research found that some patients are paying up to five times what they should be for common procedures. Chief Executive Dr. Rachel David says many don't realise they don't have to see the surgeon their GP refers them to.
11: You can see another doctor in that treatment area, and so it can be worth ringing around a few practices in the area to work out what they charge.
9: A severe weather warning for damaging wind gusts is in place for the southern and central ranges of New South Wales. Blizzard-like conditions are also possible for alpine regions as a low-pressure system begins affecting the east coast. The SES's Sam Corby says the impacts could be severe for those at the highest elevations.
12: People who are out and about in wilderness areas, out in the national parks, should take extreme care, keep track of the weather conditions by following the Bureau of Meteorology.
9: And Australia now has over 28 million people on the national population clock. Taking births, deaths, migration and departures into account, the country is gaining one new person every 75 seconds. At the French Open, Aryna Sabalenka has sent Naomi Osaka packing in the fourth round. Meanwhile, 23-time major winner Serena Williams has confirmed she's returning to the tennis tour. The 44-year-old will start by playing doubles at the Queen's Club next week in London. Val Holmes has thrown his weight behind Dean Young's bid to become full-time coach of the Dragons. The Maroons veteran starred in the Dragons' round 13 upset of the Broncos, which ended a 15-game losing streak for the Red V.
13: He's definitely got the boys, the whole team's respect, and he's not only just our coach, but we find it so easy to go up to him and talk to him about anything.
9: Holmes is pushing for a recall to Billy Slater's Queensland ahead of Origin 2. And Carlton's Harry Dean has been named the AFL's Round 12 Rising Star nominee following his strong performance in the Blues' four-point win over the Cats on Friday night. The 18-year-old defender gathered a career-high 15 disposals and 7 intercept possessions. And that's the latest news update from the Capital Radio Newsroom. I'm Tia Priest-Willamott.
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14: The cheapest unleaded 91 in Cooma is at the Metro on the Highway at $1.69. Cheapest diesel is also at the Metro on the Highway, selling at $2.10. In Jindabyne, the cheapest unleaded is at the BP on Kosciuszko Road at $1.95. The cheapest diesel is also at the BP, selling at $2.25.
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0: 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It's looking partly cloudy and a high chance of showers across the snowies today with snow falling above 1,800 metres. Similar conditions tomorrow, Thursday, cloudy, high chance of showers, snow falling above 1,200 metres and similar across your Friday. Temperatures today, Jindabyne reaching 9 degrees, Charlotte Pass maxing out at 4 today, Coomera's top temperature 15 and Canberra, the nation's capital, reaching 11. Currently in Jindabyne, 5 degrees, Mount Selwyn right now 2, Charlotte Pass currently 1, Thredbo also 1, Coomera right now is 9 and Canberra currently 6 degrees. 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
0: Good morning. It's Snow FM Breakfast with Beck. I was about to say Back and Jack. It's Beck and Jack this morning, and we're about to open up the birthday book, and I know that I'm sitting in the studio here with a very special birthday today, potentially.
1: It's Huntsy's birthday. He's just over on the blinds over there.
0: Oh, our good friend Huntsman the Spider in the studio. But also celebrity birthdays. This guy, a little bit of a hint.
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0: Someone you should be very honoured to share a birthday with, Jack.
1: Oh, I'm absolutely honoured to be a Gemini with this man.
0: But we're going to be opening up the birthday book very shortly, so stick around for that. Right now, it's Lady Gaga, The Edge of Glory on Snow FM Breakfast. There ain't no-

0: Calvin Harris, Sam Smith with Promises on Snow FM Breakfast with Beck and Jack. And coming up, Jack, we are talking about possibly one of the most controversial topics.
1: I would say so.
0: Something that divides the nation.
1: Massively. It's going to cause ripple effects. Like a Richter scale will go off any second now.
0: We are going to be causing an earthquake with this next topic. Stick around to find out what exactly that is and whether or not you agree with us. It's right around the corner on Snow FM Breakfast.
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0: Katy Perry's Hot and Cold on Snow FM Breakfast with Beck and Jack. And actually, speaking of things to be enjoyed, hot or cold, it's National Milk Day today, Jack.
1: Oh, God, I celebrate a lot of weird things on my birthday. National Rotisserie Chicken, National Milk Day. Wow.
0: I think the world's just calling you a biggie, biggie.
1: Biggie, biggie. Well, can we have National Cine Scroll Day next? Thanks.
0: Maybe.
1: I'll be set.
0: But now milk is one of those things, you know, everyone kind of enjoys milk in some way, shape or form, whether it's cow's milk or lactose-free or
1: almond milk,
0: oat, almond, rice, you name it. But one of the most controversial, divisive things, I think, in the world is whether or not you enjoy a cold glass of milk straight.
1: That is a very divisive trend, yes. Oh, my God.
0: I want to know, what do you think, Jack?
1: Look, personally, I'm not a fan of cold milk or a glass of milk. No, I will have it with anything else, but I'm not going out of my way to drink milk straight.
0: See, I actually love it.
1: Do you?
0: I do. I think there's a time and a place for a cold glass of milk.
1: No, I disagree.
0: Cold glass of milk and some peanut butter on toast.
1: Oh, no. God.
0: Scrummy. Well, this is a very good example of what we're talking about, because there was a survey done across multiple countries, like across the world, of basically asking people whether or not they enjoy drinking a cold glass of milk straight or whether they think it's gross and weird.
1: Which is fair, because it is gross and weird.
0: And shockingly to me, sad to me, 25% of people say they do it on a regular basis, and a whopping 75% of people think that it is strange and gross.
1: Yeah, I mean, with the 75% of people.
0: Like you.
1: Yeah.
0: Now, we asked you if you like drinking milk straight or not, and we've got one caller on the line right now who loves drinking milk and one who hates it.
1: So we've got some controversy and divisiveness.
0: Well, I'm very curious. James, why do you like drinking milk straight?
2: It's refreshing in a way that water sometimes isn't. It fills me up if I'm feeling hungry, but I don't really feel like eating anything at the time. It just tastes really good in general.
1: Okay, James, that's fair play.
0: Honestly, that's how I feel. It is kind of that perfect thing of you kind of want like a snack.
1: Yeah.
0: But, you know, maybe dinner's really close or something. And you're like, oh, a glass of milk. It's like a thick liquid that will keep me.
1: That's one way to put it.
0: I don't think that's really convincing.
1: No. Well, Ariana is on the line with us and she is agreeing with me. Miss Ari, what have you got to say?
3: I think drinking milk is gross because, like, it leaves a disgusting aftertaste in your mouth. So no matter how much I drink water or anything, it won't go away unless I brush my teeth.
1: Yeah, okay. I agree with you, Ari.
0: So, Ari, you basically completely said the opposite of what James said.
1: Yeah, James loves his milk, but Ari, no, I'm with Ari on this.
0: So it seems like the argument for it basically is either it's really yummy or it's just really gross, and I think it's just one of those things.
1: It tastes nice with things. Like, I love a milk with some coffee, a little bit of a milkshake, but I'm not just going out of my way to drink straight milk back.
0: So if I gave you a glass of milk for your birthday today, you wouldn't enjoy that?
1: No.
0: Damn it, I'm going to have to think of another present now. Poops.

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1: And we're going to get a check from the newsroom with Tia, see what's going on in all the latest in news and sport. We'll also have a look at the weather because sunshine has definitely come out in Jindy.
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11: From the Capital Radio Newsroom, good morning. I'm Tia Priest-Willamott. The federal treasurer is denying accusations his new tax bill gives him unprecedented new powers. News Corp reports the legislation allows Jim Chalmers to choose which assets keep capital gains tax discounts. There are also concerns the government would be able to redefine new builds after the new laws are passed. But Dr. Chalmers has told today ministerial discretions regularly feature in tax legislation.
12: It's not unusual in tax legislation for the definitions to be settled in what's called legislative instruments. Those legislative instruments are disallowable by the Parliament. Tax law is full of these kinds of examples.
11: Australians are being urged to shop around for surgeons as new data details skyrocketing fees. Private Health Australia research found some patients are paying up to five times what they should be for common procedures. Chief Executive Dr. Rachel David says many don't realise they don't have to see the surgeon their GP refers them to.
13: You can see another doctor who's in that treatment area, and so it can be worth bringing around a few practices in the area to work out what they charge.
11: A severe weather warning for damaging wind gusts is in place for the southern and central ranges of New South Wales. Blizzard-like conditions

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1: We gave you some wrong information yesterday in Today in Tabloids about a little famous celebrity. We are going to fix that little error up next in Today in Tabloids, okay? So please forgive us.
0: Stick around.
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1: A brand new one from Gracie Abrams on the way. But I hit the wall, I just hit the wall. I'll be hitting that bloody wall soon with that spider.
0: I was going to say, taking guesses of what this song is called, and I am really, I'm watching our little huntsman friend in the corner, and he's fine.
1: Hunter, stay right there, please.
0: He's chilling. The wall. But yes, hit the wall. It plays in the next five on Snuff and Breakfast. Keep it here.
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0: 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It's Beck and Jack. We got Pink on the way.
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0: John Newman, Love Me Again on Snuff and Breakfast with Beck and Jack. And on the way, Jack, a little bit of a birthday present for you.
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0: It's your fave.
2: She's also just got married. So
0: Dua Lipa.
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0: That Dua Lipa got married?
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0: 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It's Beck and Jack.
1: God, we're just doing all Ariana today. Jordan's hanging out with you from 10. He's got all of the Snowy Mountains best music, and we'll get a check from the newsroom for you as well and have a look at your weather for the week ahead.
0: Yeah, Jack, I've got to play all of the pop girlies for your birthday.
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0: All right, we'll be back tomorrow when Jack isn't quite as important as he is today.
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9: From the Capital Radio Newsroom, I'm Caitlin Lewis. Almost 3 million workers are about to find out if they will get a pay rise. Nelson Scott reports.
10: The minimum wage is currently around $950 a week. The Fair Work Commission will shortly reveal whether Australia's lowest paid employees receive a pay bump. Unions are calling for a 6.5% increase, while business groups are requesting about half that. Treasurer Jim Chalmers says he also hopes the rate will be lifted, but won't say by how much.
11: Minimum wage workers and award workers need and deserve a decent pay rise.
10: But the opposition's Matt Canavan says in order to really help workers, rising living costs need to be addressed.
12: Whatever the commission lands at is going to be eaten up by Labor's massive inflation.
10: The decision will be announced at 10 o'clock Eastern.
9: Experts are raising concerns about the number of ministerial discretions included in the government's proposed tax reforms. The Australian reports Treasurer Jim Chalmers would be able to choose which assets keep CGT discounts under the reforms. Overseas, and the US president insists indirect talks with Iran are continuing at a rapid pace, despite officials in Tehran claiming the talks have been suspended. The Iranian Revolutionary Guard Corps says it is opening other fronts in the war. Donald Trump also claiming all shooting will stop between Israel and Hezbollah. Hikers and campers visiting alpine regions of the state are being warned to take extra care with a severe weather warning in place. Damaging winds are forecast for the Snowy Mountains, Southern Tablelands and Blue Mountains. And we're being urged to get a flu shot now to help ease pressure on the hospital system over the winter months. Emergency departments are bracing for a spike in patients over winter. State Health Minister Ryan Park says the system is ready for the increase, but they need everyone to do their part.
13: We're bolstering our health system during this period with additional